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1: Man, already Tuesday night, the last Tuesday of September. Guys, can you believe that October starts this week? Halloween's going to be here, then Jingle Ball season.
2: We say the holy water's watered down, and this town's lost its faith. 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
1: It's a record that not even Taylor Swift has. 24 weeks on top of the Billboard Hot 100 for Ella Langley in this song, Choosing Texas. Man, it's crazy. Although I will say I think Taylor is going to take her down this coming week with the release of Patient Zero. Probably going to debut at number one. Take down Ella.

McCabe on 103.7 The Q. The Jonas Brothers are back in Central Alabama. Man, after 7 years, it feels so good to have them on the Burning Up All Over Again tour, October 9th, BJCC. 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

0: 103.7 The Q. You know, we're giving away $1,000 every weekday, 9 to 5. And there's a reason we're doing that. It's because everything is so dang expensive. Literally everything. So today on the show, we're talking about those weird things that you have seen be weirdly high priced. Katie, what did you see in the grocery store?
1: And I saw that a box of Cheerios was $9.50. Crazy. I couldn't believe it. I looked at the little sign, looked on the box. That's how much it was. It was insane.
0: Like, what is happening? How are grains more expensive than they were last year?
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Zara Larsson was so good at the iHeartRadio Music Festival. 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

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You know both Ariana Grande and Justin Bieber are iHeartRadio Jingle Ball alum. I want you to get the VIP trip to New York City to see this year's show in December, plus win $1,000. Yeah, it all starts next week on Monday.

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1: Bruno Mars gave a great performance on the VMAs over the weekend, sending in a great performance from his tour of a third single, I think. Not even Risk It All. Somber, of course, wore an actual George Michael's jacket during the tribute performance for him. This is Somber's My Body Isn't Ready On Now.

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Trans-Siberian Orchestra bringing their incredible holiday show to the BJCC on December 16th. 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
1: It is officially time to open up the vent lines. You know, every once in a while on the show, I like to just hand my show over to you for 30 seconds to vent about whatever you want, because I'm a full believer in getting some stress relieved. So let's do that. Mark DM me on Instagram. What is grinding your gears?
2: You know what? I got to get this off my chest. I can't stand when I call people and they say, I can't come to the phone right now. Don't leave a voicemail. Text me. What the hell do I want to text you for? I just called you to talk to you. And why are you sending me to your voicemail when you know it's me? And then you want to text.
1: I don't know, Mark. It sounds like you might be the problem. Like, why are they sending you to voicemail? Also, who leaves voicemails anymore? Just send a text if you don't get an answer.
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1: Sabrina Carpenter there. It's McCabe getting ready to do the iHeartRadio 9 at 9. I want to know those songs that maybe you found on some New Music Fridays across iHeartRadio that you added to your playlist. You want to hear them as some of the top trending songs. We're going to play a bunch of them. You know, 9 o'clock, we count down the top songs

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2: Number 9 from The Beaches. That's Edge of the Earth. One of the many songs that blew up from that show from Amazon Prime, Off Campus. Another hockey show. When is Heated Rivalry coming back? It is the iHeartRadio 9 to 9.

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Listen, but sad from the Jonas Brothers. They're going to join us in the iHeartRadio Jingle Ball Tour this year. As they're currently on their own tour, as it seems as usual for them. They are constantly touring. They started in Boston and went to New Hampshire. They'll be doing a bunch of smaller towns too, which is awesome. I love that they're going deep into the country. Finally. I don't think here though. Maybe soon. All right, number four, Ella Langley choosing Texas.

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1: 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Tell me what's trending on your playlist. 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

103.7 The Q. Olivia Rodrigo is officially on tour now. She started that up with the coolest stage I think I've ever seen. It is completely covered in these flowers that look like the stage has been turned into a

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1: Dominic Fike started the year doing some touring with Tame Impala on his tour. Now Baby Doll's become one of the biggest songs of 2026. This is McCabe with Olivia Rodrigo on now.

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Man, after 7 years, it feels so good to have them on the Burn It Up All Over Again tour, October 9th, BJCC. 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
1: This is McCabe out for tonight, but let's stay friends on Instagram. 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Of course, Crystal Rosas is coming in at 11 to do the new hit list. All those new tracks you got to know, we'll have them on the play.

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2: It's the new hit list on everything. I'm at La Crystal Rosas. Olivia Rodrigo kicked off her tour last week. Everyone loves the moment that her white dress gets washed out in the rain and turns into the red one under it. Here's her latest secure.

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0: 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We got a talkback here.
1: Crystal Rosas, it's Art. I just pulled over to leave this talkback. The new hit list is going crazy tonight.
0: Hey, I really appreciate you, Art, for hanging out. More coming up from Ariana Grande, Tampa City. So keep it locked where you are.
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I'll be back tomorrow night. Till then, at La Crystal Rosas, Ariana Grande, now Petal. Mwah.

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Hi, it's Rach on 103.7 The Q, and the Jonas Brothers are back in Central Alabama after 7 years. It's the Burning Up All Over Again tour, October 9th at the BJCC. 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

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It's the Burning Up All Over Again tour, October 9th at the BJCC. 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
1: How we doing? 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

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It's the Burning Up All Over Again tour, October 9th at the BJCC. 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
1: All right, my loves, it's Rach, and I'm out of here. 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
3: So yesterday, I left my makeup here at work, my makeup bag, and it was like all my makeup. And I had to go somewhere yesterday afternoon, and I was like, oh, crap. So I tried to like use my spare makeup that I had at home, and I had no mascara. But I did have some fake eyelashes that I got from the TikTok shop.
4: Did you wear them?
3: Oh, I tried. I got a video. I can't even play the video because I'm cussing on it. I look so stupid. I took a video of it. It looks like one of those filters.
4: You got eyelashes longer than my fingers.
3: I got so frustrated. I got halfway to where I was going and ripped those suckers off. I was like, I ain't doing this. I ain't a fake eyelash girl.
4: You should have been. I think you should have, like, reinvented yourself yesterday.
3: I couldn't even see. I felt like Cardi B.
4: That's a role model to go after.
3: I'm going to put fake eyelashes on you today and let you see how it is. You literally can't see. It's weird.
4: Oh, I've done it. Look, we've all been there.
3: No, we haven't. Anyway, good morning. Thanks for being here. Thanks for listening to the show. Call in. 833-501-BAMA is the number.

0: Tressville, thank you for hanging out with us this morning on 103.7 The Q. Call the show if you want to play. Super easy trivia because we're giving away tickets to Rock the South this weekend. If you want to go see Jason Aldean, Riley Green, Jesse Murph, Zach Topp. It's going to be a really good time. Rock the South this weekend if you want to go. 833-501-BAMA is the number. That's 833-501-2262.
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2: Michelle, good morning. What are you doing? Where are you calling from?
3: I'm heading to Birmingham. I'm just going to work.
2: Where do you work? What do you do?
3: I'm a nurse. I work at Brookwood.
2: Oh, well, thank you for what you do. We appreciate you. I know that's got to be a stressful job.
3: Yes, ma'am. Thank you.
2: Michelle, do you want to play Super Easy Trivia for these tickets to Rock the South?
3: I do.
2: Okay. I'll ask the questions, and producer Blake is your lifeline if you need him. Here's question number one. Where does Santa live?
3: The North Pole.
2: Good job. Next one. What do you use to write on a blackboard?
3: Chalk.
2: Chalk is it. And last one for the win. Where is the Great Pyramids of Giza?
3: The Great Pyramids of Jesus?
2: Of Giza. Giza.
3: Okay.
2: Not Jesus.
3: Sorry.
2: Giza.
3: I was just like... Sorry.
2: I know I have an accent, but...
3: I still didn't like really hear it. I'm sorry.
2: The Great Pyramid of Giza. Giza. G-I-Z-A. Giza. Where are the pyramids?
3: I guess it's there.
2: Where are the pyramids?
3: Where is that where they're at?
2: Like, where, did you answer? I can't hear.
3: It's Egypt.
2: Egypt, yes. Blake's losing it.
3: I'm sorry. I'm like Blake.
2: Congratulations, you just won Super Easy Trivia.
3: Sorry, I've got tears.
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0: Birmingham dogs are going to be getting their own Oktoberfest, Barktoberfest. It's October 16th at Cahaba Brewing starting at 5:30. There's a pet costume contest, a Stein hoist competition, and an Oktoberfest photo booth. So if you want to take your dog to that, October 16th is the day. Look out for the free gas scam. Officials are warning people of scammers trying to give people gas vouchers. It's coming in the mail like a postcard, and it promises hundreds of dollars in gas or groceries, and they look official. They're labeled AAPP to look like a trusted organization, and then if you respond, you're going to be charged a processing fee and then have unauthorized or recurring charges. So if you see that postcard in the mail with free gas or free groceries, just throw it away. Have you seen the viral video of Charlie XCX's unimpressed expression to Taylor Swift at the VMAs?
2: No, I have not. Please tell me more.
0: It has gone viral, and she just looks super annoyed. It's fake. A lot of people went back and watched the full actual VMAs. Whoever posted that clip on the internet doctored it. That was actually Charlie, because Charlie XCX was like clapping on her knee. She was doing it during Nirvana's acceptance speech when they won the Vanguard award.
2: Yeah. Okay.
0: So they changed it so Charlie doesn't have any bad blood with Taylor Swift.
2: Okay, that would have been some real dirt.
0: I know, but also when Charlie XCX was giving an award to Madonna, she looked really unimpressed then. She looked like she did not want to be there.
2: Maybe she's just got an unimpressed face.
0: She's got resting face.
2: Yeah, you know that's what it is.
0: That's three things you need to know more at thealabamashow.com.
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4: All right, I'm already against the mother. What? How old are the kids?
0: There was a two-year-old and a two-month-old.
4: That is even worse. How?
0: She left her four children at home alone for days while she went on a cruise. This is when she had to go to court for it, and the judge was scolding her. Listen to this.
5: You cannot make this up. 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
5: She's going to drop them off at the mother's house, but never did. These poor kids, four of them, were home alone for 3 days.
7: If you would agree to supervised visitation.
5: I don't think I want to do that. Who leaves the kids, four little
7: Judge,
5: kids alone?
7: Judge, an allegation at this time?
5: To go on a cruise.
7: Judge, at this time, it's only an allegation. She denies the allegation.
5: They arrested her disembarking from the cruise ship.
0: Yeah, those kids should be taken away from that mom.

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1: Have you ever been engaged and one of you wanted to have a big wedding and the other one just wanted to elope? How did you handle that and what did you do? Call the show. 833-501-BAMA is the number. We'll talk more next.

0: 1037 The Q, Birmingham's hit music station. Good morning, Brooke. What's your issue for Ask Alabama?
1: I'm engaged, but I can't decide if I want to have a wedding or elope.
0: Okay. That's why we do Ask Alabama. If you ever need help, we do our best to help you out. Call the show. 833-501-BAMA is the number. Why can you not decide if you want to have a wedding or elope? What's going on?
1: My fiance and I have been engaged for a little over a year, and we are really struggling with the wedding.
0: Okay. What's going on?
1: He doesn't like being the center of attention, and he's not really close with his family, so having his family at his wedding doesn't have the same meaning for him that it does for me.
0: Okay.
1: He said he'd rather just elope and get married privately.
0: Okay. So have y'all tried to compromise? Like, what's your middle ground on that?
1: Yeah, I tried to keep the wedding as small and informal as possible with just close family and our best friends. Then we could have a bigger reception and invite a few more people. And we took out a lot of the traditional things like no first dance or cake cutting.
0: Yeah.
1: And he seemed really open to all of that. But the other day he brought up eloping again and said he'd rather just do that. And I got really emotional because I thought we had found a middle ground and now we're stuck again.
0: Okay.
1: I'm just wondering if anyone else has been through this over a wedding and what did they do?
0: Let's see if we can get some advice for you. If you are getting married or if you've ever been through this and one of you wanted a wedding and the other one just wanted to elope, what did you do? Did you find a middle ground or what? 833-501-BAMA is the number. That's 833-501-2262.
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1: 833-501-BEMA is the number to call the show. Chris, what do you think about Brooke being engaged and she wants a wedding and her fiance just wants to elope?
2: She needs to give her man a reality check. 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The groom's job is to go there on time, wear what she wants, and make sure everything goes smoothly. It's not about him. It's about her. He needs to get on board.
1: That's a good point. Thanks for calling, Chris. 833-501-BEMA is the number to call the show.
2: Hey, thanks for having me. 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

0: 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But Brooke wants to have a wedding and our fiance wants to just elope and save some money. 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
1: 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I think it's easier, it's cheaper, and we can just do what we want.
0: But then you won't get to see your bride in the pretty white dress.
1: She can still wear a pretty white dress.
0: That's a memory for your whole family. Your family won't get to see you get married.
1: What does it matter?
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1: It does not matter.
0: Have you ever dealt with this in a relationship? 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

If you are in Homewood right now, thank you so much for starting your day with us. 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I'll tell you more with three things you need to know next.

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0: Alabama water systems are running cyber attack simulations because threats to our utilities are going higher. So more than 100 utility officials gathered in Birmingham to test defenses from all over the state to see how they would respond and recover from a digital attack on public infrastructure. This comes after a series of cyber attacks that hit water utilities in Minnesota this summer. So I'm glad that we are trying to get ahead of it in case it ever does happen. We are officially getting a Game of Thrones movie. Warner Brothers has set a date of June 1st, 2029 for the theatrical release for Game of Thrones, the first ever film for the franchise. No cast members have been announced yet, but as soon as we find out, we will let you know. There's a mystery celebrity at Taylor Swift's wedding that people are trying to figure out who it was. Talk show host Graham Norton says there was a big star at the wedding that was never mentioned in the press. He won't say who it was, but he gave two clues. And the clues are a guy, and the guy has never been on his show.
2: Okay, this is difficult.
0: No, it's not. So Graham said in the past that his two dream guests are Brad Pitt and Leonardo DiCaprio. Brad Pitt was at the wedding. Oh, so now Everybody's like, oh, it was Leonardo DiCaprio. And Leonardo DiCaprio was at the Norway-Brazil World Cup game days after Taylor's wedding at the MetLife Stadium. So he was in the area. So okay. It makes sense.
2: Okay,
0: so I think Leo was there. And maybe nobody talked about it because Leo was there with a 20-year-old girlfriend because he keeps getting older and his girlfriends stay the same age.
2: All right.
0: Oh, my gosh. That's three things you need to know. More at thealabamashow.com.
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8: 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Hop in. 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

0: 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We have a birthday boy in the house today.
1: Who could that be?
0: It's you.
1: Yeah.
0: We know it's you. Producer Blake is doing this, the greatest thing for his birthday ever. We'll tell you what he's doing next.

0: If you're at UAB, thank you so much for listening to the Alabama Show this morning. It's 103.7 The Q. That's just for you.
1: Oh, thank you. I needed that, yeah.
0: By the way, thanks for listening to the Alabama Show. I'm Alabama with producer Blake.
1: That's me. Yes. Why are you staring at me like that?
0: I'm just waiting.
1: For what? What do you want me to do?
0: It's producer Blake's birthday! Okay, so I want to hear about this because this is great. Because producer Blake was like, it's my birthday and this is what I'm going to do. What are you going to do for your birthday? Also, happy birthday. We appreciate you. We're glad you're here for another year of your life.
1: Thank you.
0: I did not hound you today and do anything embarrassing. I thought I would give you a break. That's your gift from me today.
1: Oh, very appreciated. Thank you.
0: No torture from me.
1: Well, today I have decided I am going to go to all the restaurants and stores that I can that give free birthday gifts or give you offers that you can use for birthdays.
0: Do you have a list started?
1: I do. And so I have these and more on my phone. So I'm just going to give you a few.
0: Yeah, give me the rundown. Wait, you're literally just going to go in and say it's my birthday and I want a free something?
1: Yeah, either that or I'm going to go to the app and put my birthday and then I'm showing up.
0: Starbucks does that.
1: Starbucks has one. Chipotle. Cold Stone Creamery. Sephora. I'm going to Ulta.
0: What are you
1: going to
0: get at Sephora and Ulta?
1: I don't know. I signed up a few weeks ago, so that way they knew my birthday, so that way I could get something for free if I wanted.
0: Get some makeup.
1: if they'll let me, I don't know. And then I've got I've got to find a 7-Eleven. I'm going to go see if I can get a free discounted movie or some popcorn or something. I might not even watch a movie. I might buy a ticket just so I can get the free popcorn.
0: I thought you meant you had actual gift cards to places. I didn't realize you were looking at places that have free birthday things. What else are you doing?
1: Then I'm gonna go get a free blooming onion at a Outback.
0: I'm gonna go
1: Cheesecake Factory to get a cheesecake. I'll put in my freezer.
0: Slice, yeah.
1: Yeah, I'm gonna just put a lot of stuff in the fridge and freezer for the week because, you know, it's free birthday stuff.
0: The joke is because producer Blake needs a raise.
1: Yeah, I'm gonna.
0: So this is what he has to do to survive, boss, if you're listening.
1: I'm banking this all up for next year's birthday. So that way I'll have enough stuff to last me till then. And then I'll do it all again next year.
0: Somebody on TikTok Live just said you're taking the girl with you that you took to the baseball game and wouldn't buy her a slushy and you can get her the makeup at Sephora.
1: No, this is my stuff. This is my birthday.
0: Oh, my. Call the show. If you want to wish producer Blake a happy birthday, where's your favorite place to go get a free thing on your birthday? 833-501-BAMA is the number. That's 833-501-2262.
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0: 1037 The Q, Birmingham's hit music station. 833-501-BAMA is the number to call the show. Connor, good morning. Do you have some places producer Blake should go for his birthday to get free stuff?
1: I do want to say happy birthday.
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0: There you go, buddy.
2: 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Thank you.
0: 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Thank you for calling.

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0: Birmingham dogs are going to be getting their own Oktoberfest, Barktoberfest. It's October 16th at Cahaba Brewing starting at 5:30. There's a pet costume contest, a Stein hoist competition, and an Oktoberfest photo booth. So if you want to take your dog to that, October 16th is the day. Look out for the free gas scam. Officials are warning people of scammers trying to give people gas vouchers. It's coming in the mail like a postcard, and it promises hundreds of dollars in gas or groceries, and they look official. They're labeled AAPP to look like a trusted organization, and then if you respond, you're going to be charged a processing fee and then have unauthorized or recurring charges. So if you see that postcard in the mail with free gas or free groceries, just throw it away. Have you seen the viral video of Charlie XCX's unimpressed expression to Taylor Swift at the VMAs?
2: No, I have not. Please tell me more.
0: It has gone viral, and she just looks super annoyed. It's fake. A lot of people went back and watched the full actual VMAs. Whoever posted that clip on the internet doctored it. That was actually Charlie, because Charlie XCX was like clapping on her knee. She was doing it during Nirvana's acceptance speech when they won the Vanguard award.
2: Yeah. Okay.
0: So they changed it so Charlie doesn't have any bad blood with Taylor Swift.
2: Okay, that would have been some real dirt.
0: I know, but also when Charlie XCX was giving an award to Madonna, she looked really unimpressed then. She looked like she did not want to be there.
2: Maybe she's got an unimpressed face.
0: She's got resting face.
2: Yeah, you know that's what it is.
0: That's three things you need to know more at thealabamashow.com.
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4: All right, I'm already against the mother. What? How old are the kids?
0: There was a two-year-old and a two-month-old.
4: That is even worse. How...
0: She left her four children at home alone for days while she went on a cruise. This is when she had to go to court for it, and the judge was scolding her. Listen to this.
5: You cannot make this up. 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
5: She's going to drop them off at the mother's house, but never did. These poor kids, four of them, were home alone for 3 days.
7: If you would agree to supervised visitation.
5: I don't think I want to do that. Who leaves the kids, four little
7: Judge,
5: kids
7: it's
5: alone?
7: An allegation at this time?
5: To go on a cruise.
7: Judge, at this time, it's only an allegation. She denies the allegation.
5: They arrested her disembarking from the cruise ship.
0: Yeah, those kids should be taken away from that mom.

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If you are in Homewood right now, thank you so much for starting your day with us. 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How did you handle that and what did you do? Call the show. 833-501-BAMA is the number. We'll talk more next.

0: We appreciate you so much. If you are listening to us in Vestavia this morning, it's 103.7 The Q. Good morning, Brooke. What's your issue for Ask Alabama?
1: I'm engaged, but I can't decide if I want to have a wedding or elope.
0: Okay, that's why we do Ask Alabama. If you ever need help, we do our best to help you out. Call the show. 833-501-BAMA is the number. Why can you not decide if you want to have a wedding or elope? What's going on?
1: My fiance and I have been engaged for a little over a year, and we are really struggling with the wedding.
0: Okay, what's going on?
1: He doesn't like being the center of attention, and he's not really close with his family, so having his family at his wedding doesn't have the same meaning for him that it does for me.
0: Okay.
1: He said he'd rather just elope and get married privately.
0: Okay. So have y'all tried to compromise? Like, what's your middle ground on that?
1: Yeah, I tried to keep the wedding as small and informal as possible with just close family and our best friends, and we could have a bigger reception and invite a few more people. And we took out a lot of the traditional things like no first dance or cake cutting.
0: Yeah.
1: And he seemed really open to all of that. But the other day he brought up eloping again and said he'd rather just do that. And I got really emotional because I thought we had found a middle ground and now we're stuck again.
0: Okay.
1: I'm just wondering if anyone else has been through this over a wedding and what did they do?
0: Let's see if we can get some advice for you. If you are getting married or if you've ever been through this and one of you wanted a wedding and the other one just wanted to elope, what did you do? Did you find a middle ground or what? 833-501-BAMA is the number. That's 833-501-2262.
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16: Next! Hey, Alfie, what can I get for you?
17: Hey, Nora, just a nice latte, please. How was your weekend?
16: Not bad, thanks. Mainly working here. You?
17: Me? Well, I was battling gods in the afterlife realm, and after lunch, I fought mercenaries! Ooh, could I get oat milk with that latte, please?
16: Yeah, of course.
17: And then Sunday was mostly fighting supervillains! So a pretty chill weekend. Ooh, and I'll grab an almond croissant, too.
16: Wait, what? 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
1: 833-501-BAMA is the number to call the show. Chris, what do you think about Brooke being engaged and she wants a wedding and her fiance just wants to elope?
2: She needs to give her man a reality check. This may sound terrible, but the truth of the matter is a wedding isn't really about the groom. It's the bride's day. The groom's job is to go there on time, wear what she wants, and make sure everything goes smoothly. It's not about him. It's about her. He needs to get on board.
1: That's a good point. Thanks for calling, Chris. 833-501-BAMA is the number to call the show.
2: Yeah,

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There was a mystery guest at Taylor Swift's wedding that we think we know who it was. I'll tell you more with three things you need to know next.

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1: It's three things you need to know with the Alabama Show.
0: Alabama water systems are running cyber attack simulations because threats to our utilities are going higher. So more than 100 utility officials gathered in Birmingham to test defenses from all over the state to see how they would respond and recover from a digital attack on public infrastructure. This comes after a series of cyber attacks that hit water utilities in Minnesota this summer. So I'm glad that we are trying to get ahead of it in case it ever does happen. We are officially getting a Game of Thrones movie. Warner Brothers has set a date of June 1st, 2029 for the theatrical release for Game of Thrones, the first ever film for the franchise. No cast members have been announced yet, but as soon as we find out, we will let you know. There's a mystery celebrity at Taylor Swift's wedding that people are trying to figure out who it was. Talk show host Graham Norton says there was a big star at the wedding that was never mentioned in the press. He won't say who it was, but he gave two clues. And the clues are a guy, and the guy has never been on his show.
2: Okay, this is difficult.
0: No, it's not. So Graham said in the past that his two dream guests are Brad Pitt and Leonardo DiCaprio. Brad Pitt was at the wedding. Oh, so now Everybody's like, oh, it was Leonardo DiCaprio. And Leonardo DiCaprio was at the Norway-Brazil World Cup game days after Taylor's wedding at the MetLife Stadium. So he was in the area. So okay. It makes sense. Okay, so I think Leo was there. And maybe nobody talked about it because Leo was there with a 20-year-old girlfriend because he keeps getting older and his girlfriends stay the same age.
2: All right.
0: Oh, my gosh. That's three things you need to know. More at thealabamashow.com.
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1: You light up my life.
2: Oh.
1: Is that a song?
2: You
1: is that a lyric to a song?
2: Life.
1: You light up my life. It's an old song. Is that an old song?
3: Very old song from the late 70s by Debbie Boone.
1: Oh, sure. What's the next lyric?
2: How'd you know that?
3: You light up my life. You give me hope to carry on.
1: Oh, that's it. That's what I want to say to you guys. Sissany Tanya, you light up my life. You give me hope to carry on.
2: It's beautiful.
1: And I appreciate it. I'm grateful.
2: Right back at you.
4: That is so nice.
1: I love that we connect with people we've never met, but we feel like we're friends and the listeners.
2: Yeah.
1: I really get excited.
2: And I love playing the music.
1: About it. Yeah, the music too. It's super fun. So, you light up my life. Play the song.
4: I don't know what to do with that information.
2: Right back at you.
4: Yeah.
1: I think thank you is in order.
2: I don't know, thank you. Well, thank you, yeah, sure. But also, like, it's the same.
4: Yeah.
2: You felt the same towards you.
1: I light up your life?
2: Yes.
4: It's a ping pong.
2: I would not love this job as much as I do if I didn't, like, genuinely enjoy coming in here and doing this show every day.
1: I can make working with anyone fun. I've worked with a lot of different people in my different jobs. I can make it fun. You know, it just, you make it work. But this is not normal. This is like, even if we didn't have this thing, this show,
2: yeah,
1: we'd still be talking like this somewhere.
2: Exactly.
1: You know?
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0: Hey, what are we doing about Black Week this year?
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Have you heard the new Doja? 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Or that hot Wiz Khalifa track? 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That's what you want. 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Creme de la creme. 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
2: Do you have to travel today anytime soon? So planes are germy. We know that. Never eat off the tray table. You know that. But doing this will help keep the germs away. 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Even if you get cold, keep it on. The air coming out is highly purified. Creates an invisible barrier that keeps germs out of your breathing zone. 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
3: 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That's deep.
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2: 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Sisney, please help her.
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1037, The Q, Birmingham's number one hit music station. 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Joe Jonas just starred in a remake in real life, revealing he fell off a ship in a very treacherous situation while vacationing in Italy. 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

0: 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Let's go.
1: Okay, so Anne Hathaway is pregnant with baby number 3, and she's had one of the busiest years of anyone in Hollywood. We're talking 5 movies, okay? The Devil Wears Prada 2, Mother Mary, The Odyssey, The End of Oak Street, and now Verity, which comes out on Friday. So everybody has been praising Anne Hathaway. How is she doing it? She's Superwoman. But Anne said, please stop. She said, let's not overpraise the pampered actress. There's a lot of pregnant women out there who didn't get a manicure this morning. And she also said she has a lot of support. And I feel like lately, I think people have really been honing in on how some celebrities are so out of touch with reality. And so, I don't know, I think that she was just getting a lot of praise. And I think it's just cool to see that she's not out of touch with reality.
0: What struck me is just how she has not changed. I remember meeting her early on in her career, and she's had tremendous success, but she has humility.
1: Yeah.
0: And even in what you just said, and then in watching her behind the scenes, and also I really admire her. Yeah, the workload, and congratulations on the baby. But she's just a good human that appreciates things, and not like some people could be who are at her level of movie stardom.
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0: Ruby in the back room. Now, you were just saying that when you go out and you order some beverages, you order multiple beverages at once for efficiency, but they're not for other people?
2: Well, this happened before where it was for a friend because she forgot her ID and it was open bar. So I was just, you know, being a little efficient and going up, getting two at a time. But then I was like, wait, is it okay? Because I kind of felt like the bartender was looking at me a little like sus, like, okay, she's coming up and ordering two drinks at a time. But I just felt like that's what's efficient, especially if there is a long line, especially if it's free.
0: Yeah.
2: But
0: I wouldn't question this. The only thing I'm thinking about, what's the drink? Doesn't the ice water it down when it melts?
2: Yes, but if you're quick enough.
3: Sometimes you're quick enough.
2: If you're efficient with drinking them.
0: Are you a straw cocktail drinker?
2: I am. Well, it depends. Yeah. It depends on the cocktail.
3: Yeah, I am too. Well, I like a straw.
0: If you're going to get three down, you got to have a straw to get through them. Otherwise, it takes a little nice enough. I do like a straw. I do like a straw.
3: No, men with straws is a no for me.
2: No.
0: The thing is, I don't mind using a straw and having it be a deal breaker for the other two of you. And frankly, I kick up my foot when I hug people sometimes too. Problem? Issue?
3: I do too. No problems there.
0: No problem. I hold my drink with my pinky out. Got no issue with that. That doesn't mean anything.
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6: Let's kick it off with some Bruno Mars. This guy has not missed the countdown this week, though he barely managed to make it today. Whisk It Off, number 5.

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1: 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Like the big winner. Imagine that feeling. 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
1: Now, Ronnie in the back room, how is it that you thought you won the lottery?
2: Okay, you guys. So I have this friend. It was such an evil prank that he did. Basically, he had this whole scheme plotted. So we went to this like little liquor store to buy these lottery tickets. I watched him buy them. He wrote all our names on it. So it was a big group of my friends. We all bought a lottery ticket. Like, haha, let's just all play. Wrote our names down on it. Then fast forward like to last weekend, I go. And he basically pulls out the tickets, hands them out to everyone. And it's like, okay, you guys, time to check the numbers. I didn't realize what he did was he went and changed the ticket to the winning numbers of like the previous game. So it had appeared that I won the lottery when I looked up the numbers myself. You know, there's a date that's so small on the ticket. So I wasn't looking at what day the numbers were for. It just, I saw the numbers match. And I was like, I am rich. I was so excited. And then when I found out I didn't win, I cried.
0: Well, yeah, because you thought you won so much. Did you address this with your friend and say, that's not funny, bro?
2: This is the type of friend group I'm in. Because they said they needed to humble me. And this is why they played this prank on me. Everyone knew about it,
3: too. Wow.
0: Yeah. We're happy to humble you. I can step right in and do that every weekday.
2: Yes.
0: I'm sorry you didn't win, but you still have us.
3: Yeah, we're here.
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1: 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Sisney, what's the quick on it?
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1: You can cook rice without instructions, can you? Or can you sew a button back on? Can you?
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0: Coming up next,

0: 1037 The Q, Birmingham's hit music station. Some say Gen Z people cannot actually do some of this stuff. I'm not Gen Z. I can't do some of this stuff, so I'm blaming no one. 73% of Americans say they could cook rice.
1: I can. That's a lot.
0: How about changing a baby's diaper?
1: No.
2: Mm-mm. I could.
0: Can you sew a button on without going to chat or Google?
1: Yes.
2: I cannot.
0: I cannot. I'm with Ronnie on that. Can you change a tire, Ronnie?
1: Yes.
2: I cannot.
0: So, Ruby, you can change the tire.
1: Oh, yeah. My dad taught me. And how to change my oil, too.
3: I can put chains on a car, though, on like the tires for the car. If you're going to Big Bear, you can do that.
0: I'm not your guy for that.
3: You can't put the chains? Oh, no.
4: I can't do any of these things, so.
0: Do you not use a fire extinguisher?
3: No. I've never had to, but I feel like you just see it on TV, either. Right? They pull the thing and then
0: I'm hoping. do you know how to use a plunger in your toilet?
3: Yes.
5: Yes.
3: Gosh, I do. Right. I have a bad toilet.
0: Calculate tip in your head. I can do that.
3: Mm-hmm.
0: Do you know how to put terracotta roofing on a house?
3: No.
0: I don't either.
4: What about the fitted sheet?
0: The fitted sheet's a pain, but I can get there.
3: Yeah, I can do that.
4: Oh my gosh, really?
3: One side
4: ball. It's just like a ball.
3: You tuck it in to each side.
4: No, that's what they say.
3: Oh my gosh, I'll teach you.
0: Sissy's going to teach you about the bedding. Great.
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with the Alabama Show every morning, 103.7 The Q. What up? I am Elizabethany. I saw that there's a new pose women are allegedly doing, the boob rest pose. So we're like putting our hands at the top of our boobs or chests, and like that helps us look good. I'm not going to be taking part in that, I don't think.

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2: There was a girl on Below Deck. I saw my husband watching it. She looks so much like Halsey. That's all I can tell you. That's all I know.

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with the Alabama Show every morning, 103.7 The Q. I like that Dairy Queen is getting in on the ube flavor for their spooky menu. They're going to have Oreo ube blizzards. Yeah, going to need that.

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1: I wonder what an artist thinks when their songs, like older songs, take off again. 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
1: I am EB. I'm going to be in London by the end of the week. But I was talking to my friend. Shout out to my friend Justin because he made a good point. You know, when I'm picking places to go travel to, I'm like, is it safe for a female? Now I'm looking up for kids. And he's like, I don't know if I can go to some of the places you are because I don't think they're friendly to the LGBTQ community or to the Black community or to, you know, different people. Honestly, I like it when people call out my privilege because it puts me in my place. And then I start looking up other things.
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My name is Dino. On the way, my daily dad joke is there's still smoke at Elk Mountain from the fires. And why you need to be Indicator for Rock the South and Coleman for Oktoberfest this weekend. 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

0: 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This is actually true. My grandpa, Leroy, years ago, he told me his last wish was for us to remember his blood type. He kept saying, be positive, be positive. I'm trying to remember, but I just can't. It's hard.
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1: I'm sorry, what? Five biggest songs in Central Alabama. It's going to be October tomorrow, and it's in the 90s. I did not sign up. We got False Fall number 3 in Alabama. It is going to be nice and cool. The last night I had the windows open for the first time, so like late nights, early morning should be nice and cool. And high up to 91 again tomorrow. A little rain over the weekend. Bruno Mars, number 5 today with Risk It All on The Q.

Listen, he does have the voice of an angel when he played Avondale a couple years ago and then at Coca-Cola Amphitheater. Any artist that covers Boys to Men from back in the day, automatically lots of cool points. Teddy Swims is joining Alex Warren, Hillary Duff, One Republic, Stella Leftley, Nickelback, and more at our iHeartRadio Jingle Ball presented by Capital One, coming to Bridgestone in Nashville for the very first time. That's December 17th. You can get tickets and more info at 1037theq.com. Teddy is number one with Mr. Know-It-All.

What is your favorite pumpkin spiced item? And it can't be the PSL from Starbucks, because that's the most popular. Shout out to the Alabama show for making me, I don't know if it was wine or espresso, but it was horrible. A random Q, fall pumpkin spice edition next in 6 minutes. 103.7 The Q.

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2: 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And it cannot be the PSL. 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

Okay, if your hairstyle this year included the ponytail, the side part blowout, or messy curls, congrats. 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

0: But what is your parenting hack, if you have one, if you're a mom or dad? 103.7 The Q, Birmingham State Music Station. My name is Zeno. A lot of my friends having babies everywhere. My buddy George, his wife just had twins yesterday at Medical West. It's insane. So we got to pass down to the next batch of parents. What have you learned? 944-1037 of the iHeartRadio Talkback, Mike.
1: One of my favorite hacks is actually a way to get your children to take their medicine. And that is, you know, I don't know if I can say like a brand, but like say like a Capri Sun or something like that. Something that is a pouch form. When you actually give it to them, you puncture a hole into it, you know, with a straw, and then you put, you know, whatever the medicine is, something like that. And then you put the straw back in and then you give it to them. And then by the time they're done, they've had their medicine, they've had their favorite drink. And you're still a good guy.
0: I mean, I can see this because I have two kids. There will be one that is like me. I'll just do whatever the doctor says. I'll take the medicine. And that one will never listen to anything you say.
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1: 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You can lease them from Apple. Yeah, they're doing like 12 to 36 month leases, which honestly might not be a bad idea because they're expensive and you're buying them every 2 years anyway, right?